You always liked an after party, so I guess I should have known. So we hate the paparazzi, now you're somewhere they can't go.

I have a dream that one day this nation will rise up, live out the true meaning of its creed. We hold these truths to be self-evident that all

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Have some fun and live your life. Help me waste a day and find a place that we can face to face. Let me show you around my hood. It's bad meaning bad, like bad meaning good. 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

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Girl, what we do, and where we do, the things we do, are just between me and you.

Radijas tau internete. Tau.lt. You got it, got me in a bad way. You're kind of bitter, ain't a bad taste.